talking to you, you, and you too. Do you guys know who I'm talking to? Those of you who go out and stay out all night and have the next day. Expect us to be home when you get there. But let me tell you something, the sisters are not going for that no more.

It's scratching and give me a beat. 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Ladies and gentlemen, I'd like to introduce the hi-hat. Go on. That's good. Now the tambourine.

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I'm up in the party. I'm glad that I got you, and it's alright. You got you a partner, and

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1: 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Is Beef Eater your power drink? Or Martell your electricity? None of the above? Don't worry. We have

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Oh, we could have some. And he's up there. What's that? Hawaiian noises. You better.

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